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We're going to hear more from In This Moment coming up this year. They got some new tunes coming up. That's Blood. Just past 7 p.m. Central Time on a Sunday, here's Greta Van Fleet.

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2: Can't drink, can't draw, can't drown them away. Can't sleep, can't think, can't find an escape from these dark, dark thoughts in my mind. 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

That's the latest from Shinedown off the album 8. It's called Young Again. 98X Rocks. Brent Smith talked about that song, just kind of taking them back to their teenage years. A little nostalgia, if you will, and a little different sound maybe than what we're used to hearing from the boys at Shinedown. I got a little Offspring coming up. Let's see what else is coming up here this hour. Hailstorm, Bad Omens as well. Apocalyptica, I Don't Care. 98X Rocks.

0: MGK, Fred Durst, that's Fix Your Face, 98X rocks on a Sunday night. Let's see what's coming up here. We got Bad Omens. We're going to kick off a long set with Hailstorm. How's that sound coming up next?
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latest from Bad Omens, Dying to Love. 98X rocks as we work our way commercial free into the 8 o'clock hour. Five Finger Death Punch. I got the latest wage war early on next hour. Breaking Benjamin before 8:30. Foo Fighters, The Warning coming up. 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

The didgeridoo is awesome, by the way, on stage. I'm just saying. Like a storm out of New Zealand. Love the way you hate me. Sunday evening, it's Bruce, and this is Wage War. 98X rocks. I can-

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1: That's the latest from Ashes to New off the album Reflections that came out earlier in the spring. That's called Die for You. 98X rocks. Happy Sunday. Foo Fighters, 98X. Good to have you along.

0: spanking new Nickelback, Rattle the Cage, on 98X on this Sunday evening. Pleasure to have you along. Got Pop Evil up next.
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I love live music. I've seen these guys live. And I want to recommend to you, there's a live cut of this particular song from the show these guys did in their home country. I think in their hometown. They're from London, actually. Anyway, it was from London. It is phenomenal. You'll enjoy it. This is Architects, Sam Carter and the crew, and a song called Animals. Crank it up, 98X rocks.

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We're going to see them coming up this fall and making their way to Mystic Lake Showroom in Prior Lake, Minnesota. Always a great live set. Those guys are just absolute pros. Here's Papa Roach.

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98X Rocks, Autumn Kings, and Gone, Gone, Gone. Happy to have you joining us on a Sunday evening as I make my way through the final hour. I'll be here. Alex is hanging out, getting ready to go here from 10 to midnight. 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

0: 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It's called All For You. Stick around, Bad Wolves up next.
1: It's been a tough stretch for farming, but even in a year like this, there's good news. 7 years of data show that farms in the Minnesota Ag Water Quality Certification Program earn about 1.5 times the net income of non-certified farms. 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

If it rocks, 98X, Evanescence, and Afterlife. I'm out. Alex is in. I'll talk to you tomorrow morning. We'll leave you the five-finger death punch. 98X rocks. Good night.

That was Godsmack with Crying Like a Bitch. Can I say that on air? I don't know. Anyway, coming up next, we have Shine Down and Metallica. But first, it's going to be Bill Murray and A Day to Remember. Always Let You Down. 90X Rocks.

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That was Eva Under Fire. Hope she gets out of the way from whatever she's under fire from. Coming up next, it's Megadeth, Architects. But first, you know this one. System of a Down with Toxicity. 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

0: That is Tim Montana with Break Me Down. Doesn't sound like a very nice thing to do to the poor guy, but I guess that's his song and not mine, so whatever. Coming up next, In This Moment, Falling in Reverse, 98X Rocks.
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That was Falling in Reverse with Bad Guy. Ronald Radke is certainly a character, I'll give him that. Coming up next, though, as we go into the 11 o'clock hour, we've got Daughtry, Stone Temple Pilots, 3 Days Grace even. But first, it's Bad Omens with Just Pretend, the 98X.

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That was highly suspect with My Name is Human. It is certainly a name that'll get you bullied in middle school, that's for sure. Ryan Purds is coming up next, but his album Can't Cry, which is coming out on August 14th, I just want to give a mention to how absolutely crazy the album art is. It is a gorilla holding a lizard, and they're playing a keyboard. Quite possibly the best album art to ever exist. This is Sour, 98X Rocks.

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That was a perfect circle with their banger of a hit, Starless. We have some Five Finger Death Punch on the way, some Metallica later on, but first it's Slipknot with Snuff, 98X Rocks.

0: 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Thank you, Northland, for taking the time to welcome us back.
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0: 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How about you guys? 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Coming up next is Papa Roach and Bring Me the Horizon, 98X Rocks.
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98X Rocks. I think I'd watch a documentary about Turnstile and everything that's happened with that man the last few years. That's Lookout for Me as we rock you through a Monday, 3 days grace. 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

0: Boys of Default, celebrating the 25th anniversary of that release, as if I didn't feel old enough. Wasting my time. Hey, WWE SummerSlam is this weekend. It's Saturday and Sunday at U.S. Bank Stadium in Minneapolis. They've got some big stars. They've got some big matches happening this weekend. It's a two-night event Saturday and Sunday, and we've got your hookup later on this week. 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

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That's off of a Reload called Fuel. That was like to fire up the old pyro when that song is performed live, and boy, is it ever awesome. 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

Ice Nine Kills, McKenna Grace, that's off Scream 7. It's called The Twisting the Knife, 98X Rocks. I hope you had a great weekend. Did you do anything? That's the question. We had a bingo weekend in our family. That's a thing that we do. When there's a group, and when somebody has a birthday, in that month, they all get together and go to bingo a couple of times. Listen, it's what makes them happy. They enjoy it, and frankly, I don't mind it once in a while. It's kind of fun to sit and play bingo with the family. That was the weekend. Here's Linkin Park on 98X. Just a

One of my favorite Seether songs. Easy for me to say that is Fine Again. 98X rocks. Don't forget, listen. We're all back at it today. Off the weekend. Monday can be a slog. If it is for you, I've got the cure. 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

98X Rocks, the goal song for the Seattle Kraken. That's Nirvana and Lithium. The Who's new album, Hoon, H-U-N, is out now. They've got just an awesome sound, man. They got a couple different versions of this song. They've got the kind of Americanized version with Johnny Hawkins and Nothing More. You'll hear that once in a while on this very radio station. This is the Mongolian version, the original Lost Soul, 98X Rocks.

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If It Rocks, 98X, Metallica, and Fade to Black. Already past 8 a.m. on this Monday. Things do tend to fly by. It is summer after all. I've got Ghost on the way. 3 Days Grace this hour. Alice in Chains. Volbeat as well. Before 9 a.m., you'll hear the latest from Bad Omens and the latest from Five Finger Death Punch. I promise you all of that right now. Ryan Purds and Sour, 98X Rock.

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If It Rocks, 98X, 7 Mary 3, and Cumbersome as we try to lift your spirits on a ho-hum Monday. I got some shit. It's going to be hot today, by the way. I guess, again, which, I mean, it's summer, right? Let's go. Chevelle's on the way. A song that Pete Loeffler wrote about Bernie Madoff and all the money that he took for a lot of different people. Face to the Floor is a few minutes away. This is the latest from Shinedown off 8, Young Again on 98X.

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Return to Dust will be opening for Seven Dust and Theory of a Dead Man next Friday, August 7th at Deck Arena here in Duluth. We'll have tickets as we get closer to the show because we do indeed have concerts that rock on 98X here, Slipknot.

Chop Suey, System of a Down, 98X Rock. 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Big championship matches to headline each night. Cody Rhodes versus CM Punk. Seth Rollins versus Roman Reigns. They got Brock Lesnar, Minnesota's own, versus Obafemi inside Hell in a Cell as well. Should be a big weekend, and you can win your way into SummerSlam throughout the week. Keep listening to 98X. We have a long set on the way. Kicks off next with Black Label Society. 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

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It's 98X. What's up? Happy Monday. We're back already? God dang, the weekend went by too fast. Ashes to New. It's Die for You. 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

0: Perfect Circle, weak, powerless. It's 98X. What's up, Zooch, with you? Weather's much better. Right now, humidity. The humidity is gone. Yeah, 72 today, clouds. 59 tonight. Tomorrow, 78. 82 Wednesday. Might see some rain on Thursday and Friday, which we need the rain. Come on. Rock coming up for you. A whole bunch of Blitz on the way. 50 minutes nonstop rock. POD. Got some Dayseeker, GNR, Breaking Ben, Des Rocks on the way, too. It's 98X. I'll hang on.
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2: Sweltering heat, summer storms, wind, and hail. How is your roof held up? A reminder that 90% of storm-related damage cannot be seen from the ground. With the high winds sweeping through the Twin Ports area, your roof may have been damaged. 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

0: Linkin Park and Faint. It's 98X. What's up, Zuch, with you? Concert calendar. Have you checked it out lately? 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It's new. 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Big old blitz. 50 minutes nonstop rock. 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Alien Ant Farm. 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And The Offspring. Metallica. 3 Days Grace on the way. It's 98X. Hang on, man.
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0: Mudvayne and Scream with me. It's 98X wrapping up that big old blitz. Zooch, would you ever click on something and watch it, and you're like, what the hell did I click on that for? I just did that. Have you seen the viral video going around today? It's the lady on the Carnival cruise. It's a passenger, and she's using a fork to scratch her foot. It's so gross. And in the video, you can see her scratching her foot with a fork, and the skin is just fungus, whatever it is, just flaking off onto the ground. Oh, my God, I can't. That's got to be the grossest viral video I've seen in a while. Using a fork on your foot. God dang. It's 98X. Gross. I'll never be the same after seeing that. We're all coming up a whole bunch of blitz in there. Got some Hinder. I'll do some Highly Suspect. I'm all shook it up now. Metallica, The Warning. We got some Hailstorm, Black Label Society coming up. It's 98X. Don't itch your foot with a fork, man.
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It's Gasoline.

0: Beach. It's dope. It's 98X wrapping up your Blitz. Zooch with you. How's your weekend? Pretty good? It was all right. It went by way fast. Friday, I passed down a lawn chair in the backyard. That was cool. And then we have a tent. I haven't set up our tent in like 4 years. And the kids want to use it. So I'm like, I had to bust it out yesterday. It was like humid and hot. I'm dripping sweat. Like the kids, you know, all dads know if you like get your kids to help, you're not really getting help. You're getting bystanders. I'm like, just hold this. You think just holding something would be easy? Hell no. Not with my guy. I'm like, hold this. Get off your phone and hold this so I can... Yeah, it was one of those deals. I'm sure the neighbors are like, what the hell? I was screaming at the kids. Put the phone down! All day yesterday, man. Raw coming up, a big old blitz for you. It's action-packed. Got some Motionless and White Metallica. Got some Beartooth Corn. Volbeat on the way. It's 98X. Hang on, all right?
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What's up? Got your Blitz go. 50 minutes now, stop. Fred Durst, MGK, teaming up Fix Your Face. 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

pale horse at Chevelle. It's 98X. What's up? Got your Blitz going. 50 minutes of nonstop rock. We do it every hour. That's more than anybody else in this freaking town. Seether, it's 98X.

0: walking, parking, crawling. It's 98X wrapping up that Blitz. Zooch out of here. It's time for me to go. I got to go. Rich is the next. Richard. Rich got a dog. I didn't know he had a dog. He got like a little, one of those little tiny dogs. Totally a chick dog. Like he got it so he could talk to women. One of those deals. This is a chick dog. I got a cat. That's how I roll. I got a snobby cat that just doesn't give a crap. Raw coming up. A whole bunch before I go. Another Blitz on the way. I'm throwing some 3 Days Grace. Got some requested Metallica. Architects, Ghosts, The Who coming up too. It's 98X. Hang on.
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98X with 7 Dust, Too Close to Hate. 7 Dust coming to town with Theory of a Dead Man. Listen this week and next for a chance to score some free tickets. That show's coming up August 7th over at Deck Arena. Been a long time since I've seen a concert in the Deck Arena. Everything's been at Amsoil lately. So that'll be fun, like old time's sake. Anyway, coming up, Rock on Deck this hour from 3 Days Grace. Got some Papa Roach. Autumn Kings, a perfect circle to right now, though. This is new rock from Nickelback. It's Rattle the Cage. It's 98X.

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1: 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With Public Enemy.
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98X, everything that rocks. Just got a message from some folks heading down to the big show tonight, Avenged Sevenfold and Good Charlotte at Mystic Lake Amphitheater. They actually won their tickets right here in 98X. So that's pretty cool. Have fun at the show tonight. This is Fozzy Know, I Know Evil. It's 98X.

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If It Rocks, it's 98X with The Offspring, Pretty Fly for a White Guy, another hour of rock. Kicking off here, Bill Murray's coming up with a Day to Remember. Also got some Shinedown, Eva Under Fire, Papa Roach to right now. It's a Treyu on 98X.

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0: 9-8-X, Papa Roach, forever. It is Rich getting ready to kick off the drive at 5. And Nonstop Rock will get you home this afternoon with rock lined up from some Korn. 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

0: 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The more chances to win WWE tickets tomorrow. SummerSlam coming up this weekend down in Minneapolis. This is Magnolia Park now in Shallow.
1: I said my bitch get ready to go.

0: 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For your next oil change, stop by and see them. They're in Duluth and in Superior. Another hour of rock is ready to go. The Metallica's coming up. New Dez Rocks on deck for you. Got some Shinedown, Seven Dust, Buck Cherry, and more all coming up here on 98X.
1: Thank you. 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

Guns N' Roses on 98X. Guns N' Roses coming to Mystic Lake Amphitheater coming up on August 8th. So that one's just around the corner. So many great shows this year. Pretty cool. This is Greta Van Fleet now. Play your games. It's 98X. 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

0: If it rocks, it's 98X with Buck Cherry. It is Rich, another hour of rock ready to go. Rage Against the Machine coming up. Got some 3 Days Grace, their latest Limp Bizkit, Bring Me the Horizon, Five Finger Death Punch. So much more just around the corner. Another hour of rock is next, Dan.
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